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4: What's up, what's up? Hello, baby. Welcome to another Sunday Fun Day. Puro old school, puro El Paso. Aunque buena, 97.5, Las Sunday Oldies. Hey, coming up this hour, I got a B-Day to play, a Frankie Valley music. Let's see, a forgotten 70s song from Foreigner is on the way. And the number one songs rewind clips are also coming up. We'll do 1987 this hour. It's coming up on Las Sunday Oldies on Que Buena 97.5.

Van Halen over Van Hagar any day. You are listening to La Sunday Oldies and Que Buena 97.5. It's Mike Martinez, your Uncle Mikey. So, you know, I come with a theme every Sunday, and today, inspired by the K-pop band BTS, maybe you've heard something about them this week, because they're in town this weekend, creating all kinds of frenzy and hype. 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

I feel like I should be, like, high-kicking and stripping and making it rain. All right, so my theme today on Last Sunday Oldies, initials or acronyms. For example, okay, let me give you an example. Creedence Clearwater Revival, CCR.

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1: I kid you not, 92 and still actively performing and touring. So I'm going to do a B-Day 2 play of Frankie Valli music, starting with this one on Las Sunday Oldies.

doing a B-Day 2 play of Frankie Valli music. Frankie Valli turned 92 earlier this week. The nonagenarian, still actively performing and touring. Here's the second of Frankie Valli songs on La Sunday Oldies on Que Buena 97.5.

That is Frankie Valli, 92 this week, still hitting those high notes. Meanwhile, here I am, 64, and the only thing I'm hitting is the snooze button every morning. Oh, que buena. 97.5 La Sunday Oldies with your Uncle Mikey, Mike Martinez. Inspired by the visit from the K-pop band BTS, my theme today, rock and pop groups who go by or are known by acronyms or initials. 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
1: Okay, here we go. The first of two from the Forgotten 70s. Mike's MIAs. These are seldom played top 40 songs from the 1970s. And this time, I'm highlighting a Foreigner song. Yes, I know Foreigner had a ton of hits in the 70s, man. They were hot for the longest time, even into the 80s. But they are one of the best-selling bands of all time. Six consecutive albums went top 10 in the U.S. And yet, their music is, in my opinion, criminally underrepresented. You know, you don't hear a whole lot of Foreigner nowadays, and you certainly don't hear a lot of the very first time that they went top 10 with Feels Like the First Time. The Forgotten 70s on Les Sunday Oldies.

That is the first of two from the forgotten 70s. Seldom played top 40 songs from the 1970s. I'll do another one just after 1:30. Also, more foreigner music, I think, next hour, because Lou Gramm, the lead singer, his birthday happened this week, so I'll do a B-Day 2 player, foreigner tunes, in the next hour. Also coming up, I got the number one songs rewind clips from 1987 is coming up on Last Sunday Oldies. Que buena, 97.5.

That is Archie Bell and the Drells doing the Tighten Up Part 2 on La Sunday Oldies on Que Buena 97.5. Hi, it's Mike Martinez, your Uncle Mikey. My theme today, I have been inspired by the K-pop band BTS. You know, they're at the Sun Bowl again tonight, creating all kinds of hype and frenzy all this week. So what I'm doing today is I'm playing and featuring rock and pop bands who go by or are known by acronyms or initials, even if they got like a real name. Like, case in point, this next one. They go by Crosby, Stills, and Nash, right? Sometimes they're Crosby, Stills, Nash, and Young. But most fans, they just refer to them as CSN or CSNY.

rock and pop groups who go by or are known by acronyms or initials, even if they have like a real name, you know, the fans know them better. For example, you just heard CSN, Crosby, Stills, and Nash on La Sunday Oldies on Que Buena 97.5. All right, still to come, let's see here. I got a class reunion, and today it'll be a handful of songs from 1995. We'll do that just after 12:30. But first, though, number one songs rewind. We're going back to 1987. All these songs went to number one in 1987. And this is the order that it happened from January through December of 1987.

All right, so I got a message on Facebook, Mike Martinez Oldies from Chelis, who wants me to play In the Mood by Glenn Miller. Well, you know, Chelis, as much as I would love to, I don't have a whole lot of big band. Who am I kidding? I have no big band in my library. Nothing from the 30s or 40s, right? We start with the 50s. But I think you might like this one. I think you might, because In the Mood is part of this mix. Jive Bunny and the Master Mixers on La Sunday Oldies. How about this one? I hope this one will do.

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0: Kinda. Hope you liked it. Hey, let me know if there's anything Uncle Mikey can do for you. 915-642-9797. You can also find me on Facebook, Mike Martinez Oldies. And by the way, what you heard, you can get a lot of that, a whole hour's worth, when you get to Cruising with Care Bear, your 5 o'clock Oldies mix on La Sunday Oldies on Que Buena.

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Hi, hello, it's your Uncle Mikey. It's Mike Martinez. So my theme today, you know, I've been inspired. I get inspired by topical events sometimes. And so maybe you've heard about this group. They call themselves BTS. Maybe you've seen a thing or two about them in the paper, online, in the news. That's because they're in town this weekend, right? They got here like on Friday and they've been creating all kinds of hype and frenzy ever since. So I figured today what I would do is rock and pop groups who go by or are known by acronyms or initials, like BTS. When they started, everybody called them Electric Light Orchestra, but then the fandom decided that was just too many words, so now everybody just knows them as ELO. This is what I'm talking about.

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1: Okay, so class reunion is coming up. You stand by. It's 1995 that we will celebrate today. That is on the way, about 12:30, give or take. But first, though, a happy Last Sunday Oldies birthday to Tommy James of Tommy James and the Shondells. Tommy James turned 79 this week. You know, back in the 60s, they had quite a run of now classic hits. So let me be day to play two of them, and let me start with the very first one that got them going in the mid-60s. Hanky Panky is on Last Sunday Oldies. My

know, Tommy, a real gentleman doesn't kiss and tell. Tommy James and the Shondells. It's a B-Day to play. Tommy turned 79 earlier this week. This is song number 2.

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1: All right, my oldies loving friends. Today, it's a Sunday Oldies Class Reunion. Here we go again to 1995. That's what we're going to rewind to this year. Back to 1995, a year when flannel was a lifestyle. Remember that? And somehow we all had the energy to stay out past 10 o'clock. Remember that? Okay, so I'm going to play a handful of songs from 1995. And first up, the queen of high notes and heartbreak, Mariah Carey, with Fantasy on Last Sunday Oldies.

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1: I was going across the radio dial on FM, and I discovered you. You guys are great.

That is Boyz II Men bringing the feels. Hi, it's your Uncle Mikey. Mike Martinez bringing the La Sunday Oldies Class Reunion. And today I'm featuring 1995, a handful of songs from that year. So let's wrap it up with a, how about this glow up, our power ballad classic, Nikki French with Total Eclipse of the Heart.

0: Pretty good glow up, isn't it, of a classic? Bonnie Taylor did the original, Nicky French in 1995. Glowing that one up, man. Glowing up that. Making it a dance floor classic on Lost Sunday Oldies. And that brings to a close my Lost Sunday Oldies class reunion. We'll do it again next Sunday, 12:30. It's usually a different year. I usually pick, for anywhere from the 60s to the 90s. So we'll see what happens next week. Appreciate you listening. Next up, though, at 2:30, my next feature will be five from the 50s. So if you love you those oldies, the moldy golden ones from the 50s, then hang on, man. At 2:30, I'll do five from the 50s. That's coming up on Lost Sunday Oldies. It's your buddy. It's Mike Martinez. Thank you so much for listening. Appreciate that. Anything I can do for you, you let me know at 915-642-9797 or find me on Facebook, Mike Martinez Oldies.
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0: Yeah, I know there's a ton of stuff going on on this weekend, but it feels like it's all about BTS, so I use them as my inspiration today for my Sunday theme inspired by BTS, rock and pop groups who go by or are known by acronyms or initials. 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
1: All right, I'm going to take a moment to play a musical tribute to Nedra Ross, who passed away this week at the age of 80. Nedra was the last surviving member of the Ronettes. Remember them? Of course you do. My gosh, they were such a big part of musical history. She and her cousins, Veronica Bennett, who later was known as Ronnie Spector, and Estelle Bennett, were one of the premier girl groups of the 1960s. Their voices helped define a sound that is still remembered by every generation that loves a great chorus and a little heartbreak wrapped in harmony. Here's to Nedra Ross, a voice, a vibe, and a vital piece of music history on Las Sunday Oldies.

0: the Clovers, your tender lips. 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
0: 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I mean, that's all you see on your Facebook feed. That's all you hear about in news. Oh, my God. So they inspired me to look for rock and pop groups who go by or are known by acronyms or initials. And that brings me to ABBA, who is actually, their name is an acronym. 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
1: A happy Las Oldies birthday to the co-founder and original lead singer of Foreigner. Lou Graham is now 76. Graham co-wrote and sang all the Foreigner songs we know and love, and I'm about to beat day to play two of them, starting with this 70s rocker. Hot-Blooded is on Las Oldies.

0: my gosh, is you doing Foreigner? Can I hear Waiting for a Girl Like You?
1: Ah, yeah. Perfect. Perfect. B-Day 2 play on La Sunday Oldies. Lou Graham had a birthday this week, so we're celebrating musically. So let's do this. Let's go to the 80s when, you know, power ballads were like all the thing, and this was a major one.

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0: Cross My Heart is on the Sunday Oldies. All right, still to come, I got a forgotten 70s song by Pablo Cruz. That'll be coming up in moments. But first, though, my theme today, initials and acronyms and the bands or groups that are known by or go by initials and acronyms. How about we do Creedence Clearwater Revival? That's what they started off as, but then everybody just started referring to them as CCR. And here they are on La Sunday Oldies on Kibwena 97.5.

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1: Hey, appreciate you listening. Thank you so much. And it's time now for the Forgotten 70s. Mike's MIAs. These are seldom played top 40 songs from the 1970s. Maybe you know this, maybe you don't. I'll tell you either way, I am a big stan of 70s music. I love me that decade of music. So, as promised, I will turn the spotlight on the group Pablo Cruz. They had a massive hit in 1978 that you hardly hear on the radio anymore. Love Will Find a Way. And by the way, people assumed that Pablo Cruz was the name of the lead singer or one of the guys. Nah, no such band member. Just a cool sounding name they all agreed on. And it's on Las Sunday Oldies.

0: aboard the love train.
1: Yeah.
0: Good vibes, bad dance moves. Somebody in the back will definitely Mr. Q. That's how all the dance moves go, don't they? Bless your BTS. Everything I've seen about them online, those guys are on it, on it. As a matter of fact, my theme today has been inspired by BTS. In town this weekend, creating all kinds of hype, all kinds of frenzy. So I'm doing rock and pop groups who go by or are known by acronyms or initials. In the 90s, early 2000s, there was a band. They went by Backstreet Boys, remember? But then everybody just started referring them to them as BSB. So here you go. Next up on Los Sunday Oldies, kicking it to the 90s with BSB.

0: 50s, 60s, 70s, 80s, and a touch of the 90s. And there you go, a touch of the 90s. BSB on La Sunday Oldies on Que Buena 97.5. It's your Uncle Mikey, Mike Martinez. Number one songs rewind is a feature I do a couple of times on a Sunday. Clips of every song that went to number one in a specific year. And this time around, let's look back at 1976 from January through December. This is how it happened back then.
1: Like we've got us a con.

0: Those are the Shirelles. Fun fact, the song was written by Carole King before she started singing her own songs. You're listening to La Sunday Oldies on Que Buena 97.5. It's your Uncle Mikey, Mike Martinez. And what can Mike do for you?
1: I want to hear a song. How about something like Sea of Love?
0: How about it? Let's do Sea of Love. This is Phil Phillips on La Sunday Oldies.

0: Hey, I have a comment. Your station rules. There's like a void, and you filled that void today. I was going across the radio dial on FM, and I discovered you, and I've been listening for like 3 or 4 hours straight now. You guys are great.
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1: All right, yo, still to come. I got five from the 50s. We'll do that at 2:30. I got Danny and the Juniors all set to go off. I got some Elvis Presley all set to go off as well. Five from the 50s starts at 2:30 on Las Sunday Oldies. Also coming up, I got a B-Day 2 play. Frankie Valli had a birthday this week, so I got a couple of his songs coming up. Just

That is Jimmy Edwards on La Sunday Oldies on Que Buena 97.5. It's your Uncle Mikey. It's Mike Patatinas. Thank you so much for listening. Do appreciate that. Appreciate you finding your new home for oldies on a Sunday. Wake the neighbors. Tell your friends about us. We'd love it if you would. Hang on for five from the 50s. Uncle Mikey's Stacks of Wax. I brought them. And I'll play them, and that's coming up starting at 2:30. So my theme today is inspired by some topical events. Perhaps you have heard of this BTS, this Korean pop band, K-pop they call it, in town this week doing their second show tonight. They've totally dominated all the headlines. I mean, you can't go on Facebook, Instagram, you can't turn on TV and not hear something about them. So what I've done is I've looked for other groups, pop and rock, who also went by either initials or maybe an acronym. Like, for example, Average White Band. Average White Band. We know them as the Average White Band. But then there came a time when everybody just started shortening everything and they just became AWB. So today they'll be AWB on La Sunday Oldies.

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1: 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And here I am, 64, and happy if I can get both my legs through my underwear without falling or holding on to something.
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1: I know, huh? So I'm doing a B-Day 2 play of Frankie Valli songs, starting with this one.

know that song is about the sexy time, right? No, but it is. So I'm doing a B-Day 2 play. Frankie Valli turned 92 this week, doing two of his hits. You know, he had 29 of them with the Four Seasons and 9 as a solo artist. This is one of those 9. Frankie Valli on Last Sunday Oldies.

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1: Welcome back to Five from the 50s. Soda fountains, sock hops, poodle skirts. When the cars had fins and the music came from jukeboxes. I got five from the 50s for you on Las Sunday Oldies on Que Buena 97.5. So let me drop the needle on the first one. It's Danny and the Juniors at the Hop.

Who else can't hear a Richie Valens song without thinking of that scene from the movie? Huh? La Bamba. So, Five from the 50s is what I'm doing today. Your Uncle Mikey's Stacks of Wax. And I don't know about you, but I could use a breather after those two rockers. So, this is where I slow it down a bit. Tommy Edwards on La Sunday Oldies. Many

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Hi, it's Mike Martinez, 5 from the 50s. Let's bring this segment to a close with the king himself. You know, if this doesn't make your hair grease itself into a perfect pompadour, nothing will.

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That is one of the Pointer Sisters, Bonnie Pointer, with Heaven Must Have Sent You on Last Sunday Oldies on Que Buena 97.5. Hi, it's Mike Martinez, and still to come, I got my last hour, half hour, 4:30 to 5 o'clock, all 80s. If there's an 80s song I can do for you, you let me know at 915-642-9797.

All right, so my theme today, initials and acronyms, inspired by the K-pop band BTS. You know, they've been causing all kinds of trouble all weekend. Man, I mean, you know, they pretty much hijacked the news. They pretty much hijacked the internet, traffic jams. I mean, these guys are that popular. But, you know, it got me to thinking. So what other rock bands, what other pop groups go by or are known by acronyms or initials? Like, you know, they got to the point where their fans just didn't want to ever have to say the whole name again. So they just went by their initials. Well, one other boy band that happened to was New Kids on the Block. Everybody just started referring to them as NKOTB. So here is NKOTB with their cover of the classic Didn't I Blow Your Mind on Last Sunday Oldies.

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1: A happy Las Sunday Oldies birthday to Tommy James of Tommy James of the Shondells, who turned 79 this week. They had quite a run of now classic hits in the late 60s, of which I will play one during this B-Day 2 play. But let me start with his solo hit from 1972, when Tommy James was dragging the line on your radio on Las Sunday Oldies.

That is Tommy James, Dragging the Line, a song about taking it easy. It's a B-Day 2 play of Tommy James songs, being that we're celebrating his 79th birthday this week. Now here's one that feels like a deep breath on a Sunday afternoon, listening to Las Sunday Oldies on Que Buena 97.5. It's your Uncle Mikey, Mike Martinez. Thank you for listening.

All right, this next one has to do with my theme, right? Which is rock and pop groups who go by or are known by acronyms or initials. This next one that I will play for you, that I will feature for you, wasn't just a big old radio hit. It was the official theme of the legendary TV show Soul Train. Yeah, TSOP is the name of the song, short for The Sounds of Philadelphia. MFSB is the group, short for Mothers, Fathers, Sisters, and Brothers. And it's on La Sunday Oldies.

Okay, show of hands. Who else was dancing like the cameras were on them? Huh? I know you were. Don't lie. And I know that your dog was judging you. I know he was. All right, so let me take a moment to play musical tribute to Nita Ross, who passed away this week at the age of 80. Now, she was the last surviving member of the Ronettes. Surely you remember the Ronettes. They had so many hits in the 60s. In fact, she and her cousins, Veronica Bennett, who was later became known as Ronnie Spector, and Estelle, were one of the premier girl groups of the 1960s. Their voices helped define a sound that is still remembered by every generation that loves a great chorus and a little heartbreak wrapped in harmony. So here's to Nedra Ross, a voice, a vibe, and a vital piece of music history on La Sunday Oldies.

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Got an instant message from Eduardo having to do with my theme today, initials and acronyms. And Eduardo writes, how about BTO? Is that what you mean? That is exactly what I mean, Eddie. Exactly. Yes, BTO, Bachman Turner Overdrive, for a while. And then everybody just started calling them BTO. So here we go on La Sunday Oldies on Que Buena 97.5. It's BTO.

That's from the 70s, but let me tell you what. I saw these guys at Street Festival in the 2000s, and they're still amazing, especially Randy Bachman. That dude can play still. You're listening to La Sunday Oldies on Que Buena, 97.5. Hi, it's Mike Martinez, your Uncle Mikey. So 4:30 to 5 o'clock, I call that my last hour, half hour, and I go all 80s. So if there's an 80s song suggestion you want to make, 915-642-9797 is my number. You can also find me online. Find me on Facebook, Mike Martinez Oldies, and let me know what 80s song you'd like me to play during my last hour, half hour. It leads into Cruising with Care Bear, your 5 o'clock oldies mix. That starts at 5, goes on until 6 o'clock. Let me get you in that 80s vibe, that 80s frame of mind. My number one songs rewind this hour is 1987. All these songs went to number one in 1987, and there were a lot of them.

You know, I'm no spring chicken, so I've probably heard this song, I don't know, probably thousands of times, really, between, you know, growing up listening to it on the radio and then playing it on the radio. And it's just one of those songs that I never, ever tire of. You are listening to La Sunday Oldies on Que Buena, 97.5. Last hour, half hour, I'm going all 80s. Let's see here. I got some Prince. I got some Christopher Cross.

0: Mary Wells is on Last Sunday Oldies, and she's got two lovers.
1: Oh, my goodness. Another one.
0: No, it's the same guy. All right, it's the same guy. Relax. Okay, so you're listening to Last Sunday Oldies on Que Buena, 97.5. Hi, it's Mike Martinez. Initials and acronyms is my theme today, inspired by the K-pop band BTS that is in town this weekend, causing all kinds of hype and frenzy and chaos. And so this next one and this last one is an acronym, actually. The band members are Agnetha, Benny, Bjorn, and Annie. And so they decided they would take the first letter of each of their first names, and they go by ABBA.

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1: 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Ray Parker Jr. turned 72 this week. 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So I'm going to feature a B-Day 2 play. Start off with one of those top 10 hits of Radio. This one is You Can't Change That on Las Sunday Oldies.

Yeah, before he became the Ghostbusters guy in the 80s, he was the lead singer for a group he put together called Radio back in 1977. 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

0: that is Shirley and Lee on La Sunday Oldies on Que Buena 97.5. About to go all ladies on you. One last request. What can Mike do for you?
1: Hey, can you just play a song with me? I haven't heard it in a long time.
0: Which one?
1: Watusi.
0: Oh, I can wah, wah, Watusi. The Orlans are on La Sunday Oldies. And then we go all 80s next.

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1: All right, my friend, welcome to the last hour, half hour, where the hair is higher, the synths are louder, and nobody leaves the house without at least three layers of hairspray. We are diving into the 80s now. The last hour, half hour, all 80s on Las Sunday Oldies.

That song right there, that is pure 80s magic, my friend. Makes me want to grab a cassette and try to rewind it with a pencil, man, because I am all into the 80s vibe. It's my last hour, half hour, all 80s until 5 o'clock. That is the 5 o'clock Oldies Mix, Cruising with Care Bear on La Sunday Oldies on Que Buena 97.5.

0: That is Ready for the World. All right, show of hands. Show of hands. Who put that on their mixtape? I bet you did. It's Que Buena, 97.5, La Sunday Oldies. Hi, it's your Uncle Mikey. It's Mike Martinez. I got a few more 80s songs left in me. We're going all 80s until 5 o'clock. As a matter of fact, coming up next, I'm going to let you in a little bit into my world. I started doing radio in 1980. And coming up next, I will play the very first song that I ever played on the radio as a highly paid radio DJ. And no, I really wasn't. But as a baby DJ, I will play that next on La Sunday Oldies.
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0: All right, let me take you back. It was 1980, 12 midnight, a baby DJ for the very first time in his life cracked open a microphone in a radio studio in the Rio Grande Valley of Texas. And this was the first song that he ever played. Yes, I was that baby DJ. All 80s. My last hour, half hour on La Sunday Oldies.

0: Our half hour, all 80s. What can Mike do for you?
1: Prince. Any song from Prince.
0: I can do Prince. I can do any song by Prince. How about, this is one of my favorites. And by the way, I love it when you give me a choice, you know, when you make it my choice. I know. So how about this one? Prince, you got the look. Last hour, half hour, all 80s, 5 o'clock oldies mix, Cruising with Care Bears coming up.

last song in my last hour, half hour. I hope you had as totally tubular of a trip through the 80s as I did. I'm going to turn it over to Care Bear now. You about to hop in his Ranfla, and you about to go cruising with Care Bear. 5 o'clock oldies mix is next on Que Buena 97.5 La Sunday Oldies.

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